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2: In about 4 seconds, the teacher will begin to speak.
1: Ain't nothing in there for you.

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1: the brilliance of a woman,
0: will force you to your knees. You can cry
1: once again
0: if you want to. Beg them for mercy.
1: Beg them for a little mercy.

0: There's a saying that goes, what goes around comes around.
1: Ha ha ha.

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